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We gon' drink drinks and take shots until we fall out like the roof on fire. Now, baby, get my booty naked, take off all your clothes and light the roof on fire. Tell them, baby, baby, baby, baby, baby, baby, baby, baby, baby, baby, I'm on fire. 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

0: 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Keeping it on and on and on and on and on.
1: Das Wetter, NRW Verkehr. Antenne Unna, die Nacht.

If you had one shot or one opportunity to seize everything you ever wanted in one moment, would you capture it?

touch this. 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You can't touch this.